0: say that? You are just like your mother. Your mama was beautiful, but she had a short, short fuse. So take a deep breath. Don't say nothing you regret in the morning.
1: There he goes. He started to say something, and he held it back. Damn, I hate when that...

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And had I let them angry words out, I would have felt so

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I can't help it if I'm still in love with you.

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1: There you have it, folks.
0: You boys done a good job.

First she calls me up, she puts me down. Next thing you know, I got a friend in the town. Just one thing, I'd like to understand what's going on in the head of that woman.

All right, let's play new music for you folks now. New music. We'd like to play this one for you.

0: Ready, Critter?
1: Fired off.
0: Ready, Gavris?
2: Yeah, baby.
0: Ready, Arkansas?
3: Blaine.
0: Ready, Tenacious Turks?
4: Ready, dude.
0: Kick it off, Pickles.

0: There you go, off of the old hand dragger with these boys here that we made several years ago. Y'all look pretty out there. Y'all ready for Telluride this weekend? Sure you are.
1: I saw the big daddy of the festival wandering around. Where is he, Craig? Hey, man. Hey, brother, how you doing? Thanks for the gig. All those years ago. Thin little bastards from Netherlands.
0: We'd like to bling you on one here. This one's called Lazy. It's our, that'd be probably my theme song.
1: You folks might hear this too. The Wayward Sons. Y'all know who the Wayward Sons are? They're going to be playing tomorrow night at the Flyman of the Moon, and we're going to be over there making all sorts of... Oh, God, help us.

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It's got baked ribs and candied yams, sugar-cured Virginia ham, a cellar full of those berry jams, and that's what I like about the South. That's what I like about that fiddle, Larry.

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And these days, it seems like everybody I know is moving to North Carolina. 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This is a song that I wrote about just one of those places that you stumble across in life that ends up being real special to you. And this is a song, it's just called River. It's about a river. And it goes like this.

And killed both his buddies. But a backseat flew up there and spared him from dying. And only because of the fault of a workman who forgot to turn screws on a line up in Detroit. Cause he hollered at Sam, who was hateful that

Hey, hey, mama, said the way you move gonna make you sweat, gonna make you groove. Ah, child, the way you shake that thing gonna make you burn, gonna make you sting.

what I found out what people mean by down and out. She spent my money, took my car, started telling her friends she gonna be a star. Well, I don't know, but I've been told a big leg walk.